0: don't mind, you could keep playing the piano. Okay. So how you guys like the album? Enjoy? Wow. I'm honored. Thank you. Very nice of you. I was trying to include a song in this production that could just express my feelings, my thoughts. Sort of like what I'm feeling at the moment. But I couldn't create the perfect melody, you know, the right words. I mean, I'm sure you guys have heard many stories, a lot of speculations. And like usual, in every version, I'm the bad guy.
1: Oh, man, they hit us.
0: Romeo's the bad guy. I mean, people, sometimes a person can really get tired of defending himself over and over again. Especially when you see your point is not getting across. So I've decided to say no more. And I'll just be amusement and entertainment to you guys. I will love those that love me. And I will also love those that hate me. Because haters contribute to my success. And I'll continue doing what I do best. Music. With my own formula. Thank you.
2: 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Llévate la primera prenda con el 20% de descuento y tu segunda prenda con el 50% de descuento. Además, un 5% de descuento adicional al presentar tu tarjeta Bomba Club y un 30% de descuento en calzado en estilos seleccionados. Restricciones aplican. Promoción válida del 8 al 10 de mayo en tus almacenes. Bomba.
3: Viví el fútbol con más emoción en DoradoBet.sb. Regístrate hoy y recibí $5 en apuestas o 100 jugadas gratis. 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
1: Oh my God, this is so amazing. 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
1: Yeah. 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

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It's time y'all dance to a different sound. EDM is dead. And I'll be killing it. And I'll be killing it.

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0: No. Okay, but here's another one I could screw up.
2: What is it?
0: Am I gonna do this by myself?
2: Yeah, you should do it by yourself. Do it by yourself.
0: Okay, well, I think I'll try it in a different key. I'll try it in the normal key.
2: Yeah.
0: If it sounds bad, these people are just gonna have to wait.